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I've been rolling stone to the shore. 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

0: 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Been going through some old pictures. How could I see the whole picture? I might as well drink the whole picture and call it a night with more bitches.
1: I crawled and I stood up, straight from the bottom. 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N'est bon jusqu'à là. 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Arrête de chercher.